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1: Goodbye, baby, snug in your bed. 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
1: Very insecure.
0: Very insecure. You kill me.

When Moses brought the children out of Egypt land, he said, now don't you worry, we're in the Lord's hand. He's gonna walk beside us

she's around me, I just feel so, so good. But right now, I just feel cold.